0: Hey, hey, check this out, y'all. Mm-hmm. While we gassing up here, why don't we work on our voices a little bit, warm them up before we get to the studio?
1: Yeah, remember that thing we were working on with Zane, that South African drill?
2: Oh, yeah, I remember that.
1: We were doing.
2: Yeah.
1: But let's do it Native D style, of course. So you start it off, Josh, and we join
2: it. Yeah, go ahead, start it off.
3: Alhamdulillah, alhamdulillah, alhamdulillah, alhamdulillah, alhamdulillah, alhamdulillah.

0: that was really nice.
1: Oh, you like that?
0: Yeah.
1: Yeah.
0: Subhanallah.
1: Yeah, it's fine. We're just trying to warm up our voices and harmonize, you know.
0: You guys part of a group or something?
1: Yeah, we got a group called Native Dean. These are my two boys, Naeem and Abdul Malik.
0: Hey,
1: yeah,
0: guys.
1: My name's Joshua.
0: Oh,
1: We're on our way to the studio right now. We got to finish up our last song.
0: Oh, you guys making an album.
1: Yeah,
0: I could really use something like that.
1: Is that right?
0: Yeah, you know, I'm Muslim.
1: Hey, salam alaikum wa rahmatullah. Yeah, man. It's always good to see a Muslim brother.
0: Yeah, I just haven't been as good of a Muslim as I should be.
1: Hey, I mean, everybody goes through that, man. But life is rough. You got to stick with it. Yeah, come on back.
0: Come on back.
1: That's right, man. Alhamdulillah.
2: Adıyaman Üniversitesi Radyosu. Adıyaman FM.